done his duty, went home to your great-grandmother, took the watch off an old coffee can, and in that can it stayed till your granddad, Dane Coolidge, was called upon by his country to go overseas and fight Germans once again. Time they called it World War II. Great-grandfather gave this watch to your granddad for good luck. Fortunately, Dane's luck wasn't as good as his old man's. Dane was a Marine and was killed. All the other Marines at the Battle of Wake Island. Granddad was facing death. He knew it. None of those boys had any illusions, but they were leaving that island alive. So 3 days before the Japanese took the island, Granddad asked the gunner on the Air Force transport. His name was Wanaki. Many of them met before in his life. To deliver to his infant son. To his infant son. To have seen flesh. It's called March. 3 days later, your granddad was dead, but Wanaki kept his word. After the war was over, he made a visit to your grandmother, delivering to your infant father his dad's gold watch. This watch. This watch was on your daddy's wrist when they were shot down at Hanoi. It was captured from a Vietnamese prison camp. He knew that if the Gooks ever saw the watch, confiscated, taken away, well, your dad looked at it, this watch was your birthright. He'd be damned if any slope's gonna put the greasy other hands on his boy's birthright, so he hid it. In one place he knew he could hide something, his ass. 5 long years he wore this watch up his ass. Then he died of dysentery. He gave me the watch. I hid this uncomfortable hunk of metal up my ass 2 years.

0: On Friday, August 13th, join Jason in his woods, if you dare. Friday the 13th, Part 3 in Super 3D. Jason, you can't fight him, you can't stop him, and now you can't even keep him on the screen. Friday the 13th, Part 3 in Super 3D. A new dimension in terror from Paramount Pictures, rated R, under 17, not admitted without parent.
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about whose summits clouds and unearthly traditions float together, strange animals and birds and stranger men, pythons, bihuko ropes stained with human blood. Feathering palm trees now fanned by soft breezes and now crushed to the ground by tornadoes. A button, a coin, a bit of paper with unintelligible words scribbled upon it. A bone, a stone, a garment, anything almost. Often a thing of no intrinsic value. Its owner has been known to walk up to the muzzle of a loaded musket or rush upon the point of a bayonet. With a confidence so sublime as to silence ridicule and to command.

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not the Turkish fleet. We're not in shelter, then they are. You're right.

He said, all the world. He said, all the men and women. He said, mewling and puking. He said, all the world. He said, shining, morning face. He said, all the men and women. He said, creeping like snail. He said, sighing like furnace. He said, all the world. He said, all the men and women. He said, sudden and quick in quarrel. He said, even in the cannon's mouth. He said, all the world. And so he plays his part. He said, all the men and women. He said, a world too wide. He said, all the world. He said, pipes and whistles in his sound. He said, all the men and women. He said, sans teeth, sans eyes, sans taste, sans everything. He said, all the world's a stage, and all the men and women merely players. Merely players. Merely players.

distributed in odd position at it, such as a mic on the street in front of the entrance, so the sound of the traffic could be inserted into the system at will, consisting of dope. In each room was an operator under the personal supervision of either John Cage or his associate in this project, David Tudor. Orders. The systems were actuated, and the sounds which you are about to witness were the object of the concert. Slicing of a captain closely, and you will hear the sounds of the audiences, as well as the tinkle of the glasses as the mic over the bar was in use. Microphone, records, and previous recorded tapes and radio broadcasts are mixed in during the concert.

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0: 1.
1: ワリオが七変化、任天堂 DS、怪盗ワリオザセブン。
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4: Sunrise. She drags his body down to the edge of the swollen river, wrapped in a red velvet curtain, stolen from the movie theater where she works. Quiet as a whisper, under the stanchions of a washed out bridge, she cuts him loose and watches as the flood waters spin him round once and carry him away. She removes the golden ring upon her finger. She throws it in.

0: She meets a man by the name of Charles Lee.
1: Charles Lee.
0: She introduces herself to him as Lee Charles. What a coincidence, he says. And a week later, they get married. He wakes up one night, 6 months down the line, to find her staring at him in the oddest way. When he says, honey, what's wrong? She says, oh, nothing, dear, except the tears are a stupid trick of God. And by the time they find his body, 6 weeks later, well, she's 1,000 miles away.

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He runs from the ghost of her father and five different uncles. Blinded by their memories, seared by their pain. She'd like to kill them all. Yeah, and kill them all again. She don't think much about what she's done or the funny feelings that she feels. Nah, she don't. To her, it's just a condition she picked up as a child.

literally expected to be welcomed with open arms by the people of Vietnam. I had in my head the black and white newsreels I had seen on the Walter Cronkite 20th Century show of the American troops rolling through villages in France, being showered with wine and flowers and kisses. And as we were driving down, a guy from the battalion I was assigned to picked me up in a jeep at Da Nang, and we had to drive 20 miles to where my battalion was located, and I really was disappointed that there weren't people standing along the road waving to me and, you know, offering me flowers and things.

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You could smell it. It hurt the nose. And that was disturbing.

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afraid of it. For it shines on certain scenes familiar and loved, it sometimes makes them unfamiliar and heedless. It was in the spectral summer when the moon shone down on the old garden where I wandered. The spectral summer when aquatic flowers and humid seas of foliage that bring wild and many-colored dreams. And as I walked by the shallow crystal stream, I saw my water nipples tipped with yellow light, as if those placid waters were drawn on in restless currents to strange oceans that are not. And as I ran along the shore, crushing sleeping flowers with heedless feet and maddened ever by the fear of unknown things and the lure of the dead faces, I saw that the garden had no end unto that. Where by day the walls wait, there stretched now, there stretched vistas of tree-fledged paths, flowers and shrubs, stone trails and pagodas.

veins of the yellow liquid stream past grassy banks and under grotesque bridges of marble. And the lips of the dead birds' faces whispered sadly and bade me follow, nor did I cease my steps till the stream became a river and joined amidst marshes of swaying reeds and beaches of gleaming sand, the shore of a vast and nameless sea.

Mm-hmm.

can run this up the flagpole, make a name for himself, maybe get elected some two-bit congressman from nowhere, with the result that China or Russia can suddenly start having, at our expense, all the advantages we enjoy here? No, I tell you, no, sir. Corruption charges. Corruption? Corruption is government intrusion into market efficiencies in the form of regulation. That's Milton Friedman. He got a goddamn Nobel Prize. We have laws against it precisely so we can get away with it. Corruption is our protection. Corruption keeps us safe and warm. Corruption is why you and I are prancing around in here instead of fighting over scraps of meat out in the street. Corruption is why we win.

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Lone killers haunt the highways. And dark forces move through the shadows. In this low-life realm of freaks and psychos, only the tough or the streetwise survive. And you might

0: can tell you that.
1: How come you ran away from all of us? How come you shot him? Ran away?
2: None of your business. I shot him because he tried to stop me. I could have killed him if I wanted to, but I didn't. I just wanted him to let me go. Because he tried to hold me. He wanted to tie me down. He wanted to keep me on a stinky little ranch away from everybody, keep me all to himself. Well, nobody holds.

0: My business is putting people on the highway, and we certainly don't need any more drinking drivers than we already have. I'm going to vote no.
1: My sister 6 years ago was critically injured in an automobile accident to the cause of a drunk driver on the road.
2: I'm opposed to liquor by the drink because I've lived in Atlanta, and I don't want a bar on every street corner in our town, so I'm going to vote no.
3: That's going to increase drunken drivers in the city, and it's unsafe. I'm just going to vote no against liquor by the drink.
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Cool.

as I laid down in some grass on the side of the hill, looking at the stars, I felt the wind brushing through the reeds, and for a moment I could have sworn it was carrying a song. Receiving a direction, I walked towards its source. Before I could realize what I was even doing, I had traveled for several hours. I stood at the base of a massive tree. It had died, but in its bulk and height, a number of other things grew and carried on. It was full of life, life that relied on its form even after death. There were all manner of things moving and expressing themselves, teeming endlessly. I wondered how many of them understood the gift of place. The dried out bark that became a holding point for luminescent moss and twitchy vines. The great hollow hosted venues of wonderful giggling animals. 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I wished I could speak with it, ask a question, and draw.

0: Australia makes great films. 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But film piracy puts all this at risk. Burning, buying, or downloading pirated films may seem harmless. But in the end, what you're really burning is the future of our film industry.
1: Fuck everybody. Amen.
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ages and ages, returning at intervals. 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
3: Having a good sex life can make you more of a beautiful woman inside and out. Does sex really help you? Yes. And do you know why? Because sex helps to release tension both emotionally and physically. It doesn't require much physical energy and can actually revive you after a difficult day. When sex brings you pleasure, it boosts your spirits and benefits your body from head to toe. Fortunately, women no longer need to keep quiet about their needs or need to feel embarrassed about fishing to experience orgasm. The report brought out in 1966 by Dr. William Master and Mrs. Virginia Johnson cast aside the idea that orgasm is a luxury for women. Furthermore, it gave new insights on how couples could help each other to achieve more complete orgasm release. I firmly believe that it is most important for women's positive self-esteem and natural well-being to have a successful sexual relationship with a man. Women in love radiate a certain glow that spills over in the life of others. Try a visit to a local park. The birds, trees, and flowers help you to see the world through new eyes. 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Shake yourself free of fresh old ideas. 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Stretch the makeover idea to your home and office as well. Get rid of the items that depress you and redo the space. Little changes can make a big difference in the way you feel. Pass along some of your talents to others. When you make others feel better, you feel better and become a richer, more powerful force. The trick is to feel good about yourself and then to forget the negative self-image. Personal development is the essential ingredient for being a vital, interested, and interesting person. It is the beautiful person

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They're talking about nuclear war. 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It's a motherfucker.

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0: They're talking about nuclear war.
1: Nuclear war.
0: They're talking about nuclear war.
1: Nuclear war.
0: Radiation.
1: Radiation.
0: Mutation.
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0: down by the Tyrone.
1: It's a motherfucker. Don't you know? It's a motherfucker. Don't you know?
0: Just they push that button.
2: Just they push that button.
0: Your ass got to go.
2: Your ass got to go.
0: What you gonna do?
2: What you gonna do?
0: Without your ass.
2: Without your ass.
0: What you gonna do?
2: What you gonna do?
0: Without your ass.
2: Without your ass.
0: If they push that button.
3: If they push that button.
0: Your ass got to go.
2: Your ass got to go.
0: Oh, what you gonna do?
2: Oh, what you gonna do?
0: Without your ass.
3: Without your ass.
0: Oh, what you gonna do?
2: Oh, what you gonna do?
0: Without your ass.
3: Without your ass.
0: If they push that button,
2: if they push that button,
0: you kiss your ass,
2: you kiss your ass.
0: Goodbye,
2: goodbye,
3: goodbye,
2: goodbye,
0: you
2: goodbye.
0: Kiss your ass,
2: you kiss your ass.
0: Goodbye,
2: goodbye,
1: goodbye.
0: They
3: talking about
0: nuclear wars,
3: nuclear wars.
0: Talking about nuclear wars,
3: mutations,
0: mutations.

0: they push that button,
1: if they push that button,
0: if they push that button,
1: if they push that button,
0: it's gonna blast you so high.
1: It's gonna blast you so high.
0: Up in the sky.
1: Right in the sky.
0: You can kiss your ass.
1: You can kiss your ass.
0: Goodbye.
1: Goodbye. Goodbye.
0: Farewell.
1: Farewell.
0: Goodbye.
1: Goodbye.
0: It's a motherfucker.

attachment to razor-sharp fangs do not tighten. And you're chopping off his head because even with 8 bullet holes in him, you're pretty sure he's about to spring back to his feet and keep the look of terror right off your face. On the follow-through of the last swing, though, the handle of the axe snaps in a spray of splinters. You now have a broken axe. So after a long night of looking for a place to dump the man and his head, you take a trip into town with your axe. You go to the hardware store, explaining away the dark reddish stains on the broken handle as barbecue sauce. 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The repaired axe sits undisturbed in your garage until the spring when, on one rainy morning, you find in your kitchen a creature that appears to be a foot-long slug with a bulging egg sac on its tail. Its jaws bite one of your forks in half with what seems like very little effort. You grab your trusty axe and chop the thing into several pieces. On the last blow, however, the axe strikes a metal leg of the overturned kitchen table and chips out a notch right in the middle of the blade. Of course, a chipped head means yet another trip to the hardware store. They sell you a brand new head for your axe. As soon as you get home, you meet the reanimated body of the guy you beheaded earlier. He's also got a new head, stitched on with what looks like plastic weed trimmer line. And it's wearing that unique expression of "you're the man who killed me last winter" resentment that one so rarely encounters in everyday life. You brandish your axe. The guy takes a long look at the weapon with his squishy, rotting eyes, and in a gargly voice he screams, "That's the same axe that

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I was in a very, very bad way. Very, very poor way, indeed. So much so, well, I could hardly walk up to Alison's gateway. And I did think then I was dying. And I was resigned to it, you know? Next year I shall be 19. It's a fairly good age. Or at one time, of course, it was almost impossible. But I don't think I'd do anything particularly reckless. Once Professor Dawes said smoking kills, I stopped smoking, and I begged all the family to stop smoking.

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They don't have lawns so that they can

0: 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This Monday, listen in. And now, for the second act of Gunsmoke.
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area in the same way that we saw it when we first come here. So we ask that whatever you carried in, maybe you could carry out or...

0: with that, I think the supper is just about ready. And once again, I thank everybody here for coming. Thank you.
1: Know what you're here for. If you didn't know what you were here for, you wouldn't be here. So why should I tell you? I shouldn't tell you. You know what you're here for. To save this wonderful, wonderful land up here. It gives me great feeling and emotion. I can feel it. Thank you. I'll talk again sometime.
2: I was absolutely overwhelmed to climb this mountain yesterday, and then knowing that there was hundreds of people up here, and then to see you.
3: I was saying that I wanted to thank all you people and the people from this area, all the many nations that are here, and the people that walked here before us still walk here today. Thank you very much. True.
4: We got much strength to do what we did over the last while from people like you, from people like Lillooet. And we've come bring some of that strength that gathered.
3: And some of you people that are non-Indian, that are here beginning to understand why we stand up and say, we'd like this land left alone, let it be where it is.

0: in your mind, in your heart, say prayers of goodness to yourself, your family, to this land, to the earth, to the water.
1: Thank you.

what goes on is more or less like what we see. But in fact, this likeness can only extend to certain formal logical properties expressing structure, so that all we can know is certain general characteristics of its changing. It's a bit like the relationship between a piece of orchestral music as played, the same piece of music as the score, for instance, is of such a sort that when you know the rules, you can infer the music from the score, or the score from the music. We can infer just so much about nature as a stone deaf person could infer about music. But a deaf person could ask a hearing one about music. We do not have that advantage. In the last analysis, we cannot be quite sure that the scores represent anything but themselves. Assuming the utmost that can be claimed for today, it does not tell us what it is strange, or what are its various states. It only tells us such things as that changes follow each other periodically, or spread, so to speak. We are in the process of stripping away what is merely imagination in order to reach the core of true scientific knowledge. The theory of relativity has accomplished a very great deal in this respect, and in doing so, has taken us nearer and nearer to bare mathematical. To the non-mathematical mind, the abstract character of our physical knowledge may seem unsatisfactory. From an artistic or imaginative point of view, it is perhaps regrettable. But from a practical point of view, it is of no consequence. Abstraction.

0: Why else would you come to a waterfront dive like this?
1: Why else?
0: I suggest we climb over Portland. It has mythic resonance.
1: My typewriter suggested for what?
0: For your report from Interzone, of course. Handwriting is not considered professional.
1: Interzone. My report.
0: And don't leave out any.
2: Don't beat your wife every night. Chew Wrigley's. That's a Griffin shine. Jamaica, of course, you'll fly Pan American. Someday, science tells us, we'll be able to clean our walls electronically. But right now, we all depend on spick and span.
3: I thought that headache had gone away. I guess buffered aspirin is not enough. Maybe it's time to try that painquilizer. It's only 9:30. And I'm tired again. Right down to my blood. Beautiful car. But that motor needs some wind friction-proofing oil. Whiter. Brighter. Cleaner. Rinso. She dances. She wangles. She prances her bangles at Palisades Amusement Park. Yes. Of course I miss her. It was a night like this. And she wore Romance. I believe it was by Christian Dior.
4: Now, children, come on over here. I'm going to tell you a bedtime story. Are you sitting comfortably? Then I'll begin.
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I've always struggled to identify with jubilant heroes who fly their kites.

object is a result of looking at something which in itself has no quality or charm. I pick something which in itself has no meaning or thought. I disregard completely the aesthetic quality of the object. I'm against craftsmanship. Say the world is full of wonderful craftsmen, but there are very few practical dreamers. In the early days in Paris when I first came over, and I passed by a hardware shop and I saw a flat iron in the window, I said, there's an object which is almost invisible. Maybe I could do something with that. What could I do is to add something in it that was provocative. And so I got a box of tacks and glued on a row of tacks to it to make it useless, as I thought.

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0: 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Alien, rated R, from 20th Century Fox.
1: God has a plan for all of us. Oh, wait. Sorry. Not you.
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0: You just took the words right out of my mouth.
1: I rapidly became addicted to this giant electronic brain, whose orange lights flickered in strange magical patterns, revealing its thoughts, and which, at my behest, discovered beautiful abstract mathematical structures and composed whimsical, nonsensical passages in various foreign languages that I was studying. I simultaneously grew obsessed with symbolic logic, whose arcane symbols danced in strange magical patterns, reflecting truths, falsities, hypotheticals, possibilities, and counterfactualities, and which, I was sure, afforded profound glimpses into the hidden wellsprings of human thought. As a result of these relentlessly churning thoughts about symbols and meanings, patterns and ideas, machines and mentality, neural impulses and mortal souls, all hell broke loose in my adolescent mind.

saw Mr. Leonard's has any value unless it is backed by the evidence. In the last 5 years, I've seen hundreds of Air Force reports covering worldwide sightings. The official records cleared from

The center level of this disc also houses the control consoles and seats, both of which were too small and too low to the floor to be functional for adult human beings. The walls of the center level are all divided into archways. At one point in time, when the disc was energized, one of the archways became transparent. You could see the area outside of it just as if the archway was a window.

further about the desk. I'm going to show you where and under what circumstances I saw it tested. My job in this program was to be part of a back engineering team. Back engineering

Otherwise, I don't want it. Popped a perk 30, got straight to fucking that pussy Dulce. 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I see God. 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That pussy got me screaming, crying, pissing, shitting, shooting ropes. Yeah, we getting that Pirate Bay alien shish kebab cordyceps money. I hope them aliens are real so that I have more things to fuck. Smoking the Qui-Gon Jinn Vietnamese Phillips head runs. She sucked me like a cordless Dyson V8. I'm in the K-hole, licking balloon knot. 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I smoke real Imrani, rapscallion ghost nuggets. Y'all can't fuck with me. I'm him. I've been him. I will continue to be him. Yellow rubies glistening like piss. Gulping sea monkeys by the gallon, my tummy feel crazy. 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They thought they could stop a demon, I'm back. The Zaza got me speaking Esperanto. 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We out here cloud seeding, the scope gleaming. 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I don't know who I am anymore, I'm getting too much money. Ass so fat, I'm peeking off this Danny Phantom slime. Can you remind me who I am? Get the president on the phone now. I fronted him a brick.

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6: 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My advice to you first thing is keep that day job, okay?
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8: America has decided to devour its youth.
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13: Sampling, as you probably know by now, is the digital technique of lifting musical bits and pieces off of someone else's records and using them to create sort of new ones.

0: For security reasons, they graciously arranged my death.
1: I coasted the hog into the curb outside the hotel where Kim, my newest, prettiest girl, was cribbing. Jesus. I would be glad to drop the last haul off so I can get to my own hotel to nurse my nose with cocaine and be alone. Any good pimp is his own best company. His inner life is so rich with cunning and scheming to outthink his whores. As Kim got out, I said, "Good night, baby. Today is Saturday, so I want everybody in the street at noon instead of 7 tonight. I said noon, not 5 minutes after or 2 minutes after. But at 12 noon sharp, I want you down. Got it, baby?" She didn't answer. But she did a strange thing. She walked into the street around the hog to the window on my side. She stood looking at me for a long moment, her beautiful face tense in the dim dawn. Then in her crisp New England accent, she said, "Are you coming back to my pad this morning? You haven't spent a night with me in a month, so come back, okay?" A good pimp doesn't get paid for screwing. He gets his payoff for always having the right thing to say to a whore right on lightning tap. I knew my four whores were flapping their ears to get my reaction to this beautiful bitch. A pimp with an overly fine bitch in his stable has to keep his game tight. Whores constantly probe for weakness in a pimp. I fitted a scary mask on my face and said in a low, deadly voice, "Bitch, are you insane? No bitch in this family calls any shots or muscles me to do anything. Now take your

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0: düştü.
1: I thought it was someone else.
2: Yes, I've got a near fatality here, and I told the jar to leave the door unfastened for its mother, who lives next door. She's only 6 years old, you see, and at that age there are always alarmists about her children. You look pale. Are you all right? Can I get you some tea?
3: No, thank you. I'm quite all right, really. I was just...
4: My brother left a doll here to be repaired, and I need it so I can prove that I really have it. Well, here's the receipt.
2: Oh, yes, I remember. This doll had almost been loved to death. You know, love inflicts the most terrible injuries on my small patients. I'm afraid you'll have to find it yourself. My helper is gone home. There's a basement underneath the room you entered by. I call it the recuperation ward. 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

0: Hey, man, listen. 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So you know what I told him. Seems all I have to do is volunteer for this medical experiment. So, of course, I jumped at it, you know, because I'm innocent. And all I need is a little time to prove it. So they took me to this doctor's house. And when I wake up on the table, attached to my body is a head of a white dude. 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So I checked him out. And by looking at his face, I can tell here is a bigot. Man, this is one of the funniest pictures that you ever want to see. I mean, we go shopping, we chase chicks, we catch a few, we get chased by the fuzz. If you want to see one of the funniest pictures in the world, you got to see The Thing with Two Heads with Ray Milland and me, Rosie Greer. The Thing with Two Heads, rated PG, parental guidance suggested. Dig it.
1: I'm a laugh riot. I'm not as gay as you think I am.
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1: That isn't the moon. 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
0: Oh, we've landed. I feel so light.
1: Watch me jump. 30 feet, a world record.
0: Oh, that's easy on the moon. Keep your suit on. 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
2: Zoom a little, zoom in a rocket ship. 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

0: So we're going to sing a song now that we're going
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0: Dude, get out of here.
1: No, I got a story.
0: What?
1: This girl, she really likes me. She's all sparkly and pretty.
0: What, a girl
1: Cody
0: likes
1: set
0: you?
1: Me up. 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
0: Oh, really?
1: I'm her favorite. 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
0: Okay, whoa, so cool. whoa. Dude, slow down. And what's this about?
1: Okay.
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3: Okay, let's get down to it, boppers. We're gonna have to do better out there. 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Remember, boppers,

0: That ending's easy this far. It's the bandwagon.
1: Yes, propaganda we've been talking about is easy to detect. But a great deal of propaganda is much more hidden, much harder to detect.
0: This one's fun. Even in a small local election, there's so much propaganda. That paper, a real American, the use of a transferred device.

I wish I could say tonight that a lasting peace is in sight. America is today of this conjunction strongest of an immense military establishment and a large arms industry, the most influential, is new, and most productive nation in the world. In the American experience, our toil, resources, and livelihood are all involved. We yet realize that America's leadership and prestige depend not merely upon our unmatched military strength, the total influence, material progress, economic riches, political and military strength, even spiritual, on how we use our power is felt in every city, every state house, meeting them, every office of the federal government. Whether foreign or domestic, we recognize the imperative need for this development, great or small. Yet we must not fail to comprehend there is a recurring temptation. It's great.

not merely upon our unmatched material progress, but become the miraculous solution to all current riches and military strength, resources, livelihood are all involved. We have many others must come. So is the very structure of our society. So is justice the only way. The councils of the road we wish to

We must guard again. Let it be even spirit. We must guard again. Hold on. We must guard again. We must guard again. I wish I could say to the total influence of elastic physics. We must guard against the acquisition of unwarranted influence, whether sought or unsought, by the military-industrial complex. The potential for the disastrous rise of misplaced power exists and will persist. We must never let the weight of this combination endanger our liberties or democratic processes.

Cactus Land. Here the stone images are raised. Here they receive the supplication of a dead man's hand under the twinkle of a fading star. Is it like this in death's other kingdom, waking alone at the hour when we are trembling with tenderness, lips that would kiss, form prayers to broken stone? The eyes are not here. There are no eyes here. In this valley of dying stars, in this hollow valley, this broken jaw of our lost kingdoms, in this last of meeting places, we grope together and avoid speech, gathered on this beach of the tumid river, sightless, sunless. The eyes reappear as the perpetual star, multifoliate rose of death's twilight kingdom, the hope only of empty men. Here we go round the prickly pear, prickly pear, prickly pear. Here we go round the prickly pear at 5 o'clock in the morning. Between the idea and the reality, between the motion and the act, falls the shadow, for thine is the kingdom. Between the conception and the creation, between the

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0: Doctors Cast and Loesch attempted to do this by manipulating the medical environment. In their study, the physician first assumed a positive and then a negative attitude toward the patient, meanwhile observing the patient's response to the drug. 20 patients suffering primarily from an anxiety syndrome
1: with gastrointestinal somatization were studied. Milvel, the tranquilizer anticholinergic combination, was the drug used. The study was divided into three phases according to the doctor-patient relationship established. We quote, the first phase consisted of administering the drug with a protective and friendly demeanor, carefully observing the patient's changes and his expression of anxiety, taking into consideration various life situations. The second phase consisted of the administration of a placebo without a change in our solicitous attitude. The patient was observed in the same manner. The third phase consisted of administering the active medication in a physically different form with a radical change of attitude, an impersonal, abrupt behavior, and a negative approach to the value of the drug. End quote. The results of this experiment were as follows. Phase 1, when the active medication was administered with a positive attitude, improvement occurred in 90% of patients. In phase 2, when a placebo was administered with the same positive attitude, improvement occurred in only 30% of patients. In phase 3, when the active medication was again administered, but in a different form and with a negative attitude, improvement dropped from 90 to 70%. From the results obtained in this study, it was concluded that 1. A drug is made more effective by a positive attitude on the part of the physician. 2. A drug is made less effective by a negative attitude on the part of the physician. 3. An inactive agent, placebo, can be used effectively to improve the relationship between physician and patient, even with a positive attitude.

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0: Clear to land when 180 degrees at 16.
2: 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Who says a woman has to settle for a routine job just because she's a woman? 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

pedacitos por aquí, pedazotes por allá.

chance to evacuate is to leave with us. Planet Earth about to be recycled. Your only chance to survive or evacuate is to leave with us. Now, that's a pretty major statement, pretty bold in terms of religion, in terms of anybody's intelligent thinking. To most people who would consider themselves intelligent beings, they'd say, well, that's absurd. What's all this doomsday stuff? What's all this prophetic stuff? You know, intelligent human beings should realize that everything has their cycle. They have their season. They have their beginning. They have their end. They have cycles. We're not saying that planet Earth is coming to an end. We're saying that planet Earth is about to be refurbished, spaded under, and have another chance to serve as a garden for another

There was a fellow standing on the street corner named Blue Boy. I was walking up the street one day, and he seemed to be selling something. So I asked this guy next to me, I said, "Who is he? What's he selling?" And everyone around me started laughing. And someone said, "Blue Boy is a special kind of merchant. He sells trips, dreams, color cartoon carnivals, and even life." It sounded good, so I bought it. And I took a pill, and it just exploded. And there were lights flashing. Home. Cry. Laughter. And then as I drifted back, I saw a fella, a beggar, standing on the street. He was a peculiar kind of beggar. He had on a cashmere coat and wingtip shoes. And up the street came a hard, mangled body figure, just barely making it. And this beggar had the gall to stand up in his cashmere coat and wingtip shoes and ask this hard figure, Mister, could you give me a dime? Could you give me a dime?" Oh God, where is my mind? God, give me

John Roebling, the designer of the Brooklyn Bridge, got his foot crushed between the dock pilings and a ferry boat just days after finishing the plans, and died from gangrene in less than 3 weeks. He didn't have to die, but the only treatment he would accept was hydrotherapy, and that proved useless. And it was striking that a man who'd spent his life building bridges over bodies of water so that people wouldn't get wet should believe that the only true medicine consisted in immersing oneself in water. After John Roebling's death, his son Washington took over as chief engineer, and that was another curious story. Washington Roebling was just 31 at the time, with no building experience except for the wooden bridges he designed during the Civil War. But he proved to be even more brilliant than his father. Not long after construction began on the Brooklyn Bridge, however, he was trapped for several hours during a fire in one of the underwater caissons and came out of it with a severe case of the bends, an excruciating disease in which nitrogen bubbles gather in the bloodstream. Nearly killed by the attack, he was thereafter an invalid, unable to leave the top floor room where he and his wife set up house in Brooklyn Heights. There, Washington Roebling sat every day for many years, watching the progress of the bridge through a telescope, sending his wife down every morning with his instructions, drawing elaborate colour pictures for the foreign workers who spoke no English so they would understand what to do next. And the remarkable thing was that the whole bridge was literally in his head. Every piece had been memorised, down to the tiniest bits of steel and stone. And though Washington Roebling never set foot on the bridge, it was totally present inside him, as though by the end of all those years, it had somehow grown into his body.

Thank you.

S-E-P-L-S-D-E-A-G-A. Black, yellow, and brown, not black, red, and green. Popping out of hell, 40 years so well. Popping out of hell, shipping suck as hell. Popping out of hell, sending chicks to hell. Yeah, I saw you.

Douglas of Baliair are preserved and interpreted with an art which makes them immortal, and the world knows well the beauty, the terror, and the mystery of those obscure realms into which the inspired dreamer is transported. But much, as has been told, no man has yet dared intimate the nature of the phantasms thus unfolded to the mind, or hint at the direction of the unheard-of roads along whose ornate and exotic course the partaker of the drug is so irresistibly born. De Quincey was drawn back into Asia, the teeming land of nebulous shadows whose hideous antiquity is so impressive that the vast age of the race can name all the powers and sense of youth on the individual. But farther than that, he dared not go. Those who have gone farther seldom return, and even when they have been either silent or quite mad. I took opium once, in the year of the plague, when the doctors sought to deaden the agonies they could not cure. There was an overdose. My physician was worn out with foreign exertion, and I traveled very far indeed. In the end, I returned and lived, but my nights are filled with strange memories, nor have I permitted a doctor to give me opium again. The pain and pounding in my head had been quite unendurable when the drug was administered. Of the future, I had no heed to escape, whether by cure, unconsciousness, or death, was all that concerned me. I was partly delirious, so that it is hard to place the exact moment of transition, but I think the effect must have begun shortly before the pounding ceased to be painful. As I have said, there was an overdose, so my reactions were probably far from normal. The sensation of falling

0: ask for the money. You can ask for doing it, for selling the car. But you're not going to keep me in prison.
1: Would you, my job, you know, selling right here in the park, would you take that?

observing objects infinitely narrow. We see things only as we're constructed to see them, and create no idea of their absolute nature. With five feeble senses, we pretend to comprehend the constantly complex cosmos. Yet other beings, with a wider, stronger, more different range of senses, might not only see very differently the things we see, but might see and study whole worlds of matter, energy, and life, which like those that have, yet can never be detected with the senses we have. I have always believed that such strange, inaccessible worlds exist at our very elbows, and now I believe I have found a way to break down the barriers. I'm not joking. Within 24 hours, that machine near the table will generate waves acting on unrecognized sense organs that exist in us as atrophied or rudimentary vestiges. Those waves will open up to us many vistas unknown to us.

0: The fear of the year is here. Dr. Black and Mr. Hyde, a monster he could not control, had taken over his very soul. A screaming demon rages inside, turning him into Mr. Hyde, an unstoppable black Superman. Super strong, supernatural, and super bad. His punch can topple a skyscraper. His kick can split the earth in two. More destructive than an earthquake. Mightier than a tidal wave. A one-man disaster area. Dr. Black and Mr. Hyde, when you're seeing what ain't, you're looking at a haint. Shot full of lead and he still ain't dead. Jump back, Jack, for your skull is cracked. Dr. Black and Mr. Hyde, starring Bernie Casey, Rosalind Cash, Stu Gillum, directed by William Blackula Crane. Dr. Black and Mr. Hyde, rated R, under 17, not admitted without parents, so bring your mama, she'll like it too.
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outside, and my friend is there. She says, she's looking out the window. She says, something fell. So what? She said, something fell. There was all these people running. So, I don't know what to say. Or do I think it's anything big? And then what I actually said was cool. So I turned on 1010 news, and they said a plane had crashed into the World Trade Center. I didn't know what was going on.

Street, the next block, which has a clear view of the World Trade Center, and there are all kinds of people standing around outside.

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1: And you see Texas up there on your high horse? What do you know about these people?
0: Just observation and deduction. Your propensity for obesity, poverty, again for fairy tales. Folks putting what few bucks they do have in the little wicker baskets being passed around. I think it's safe to say that nobody here is going to be splitting the atom, Marty.
1: Can you imagine if people didn't believe all the things they get up to?
0: Exact same thing they do now, just out in the open.
1: Bullshit. It'd be a fucking freak show of murder and debauchery, you know it.
0: If the only thing keeping a person decent is the expectation of divine reward, then brother, that person is a piece of shit. And I'd like to get as many of them out in the open as possible.
1: Well, I guess your judgment is infallible, piece of shit wise. You think that notebook is a stone tablet?
0: What's it say about life?
1: You gotta get together. Tell yourself stories that violate every law of the universe. Just to get through the goddamn day.
0: Don't worry about it. What's that say about your reality, Marty?

0: Jack was alone in the house that night. Then he heard a sound in the attic. He entered the room and found the old furniture with its dead memories and the clocks ticking like heartbeats.
1: And then the terror plunged from out of the darkness.
0: Silent scream. Terror so sudden, there's no time to scream. Silent scream. Rated R. Under 17, not admitted without parent.
2: 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Lick a Judy Blume's flabber, or whatever the fuck.
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0: remember. 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I drink, but I haven't been drunk since Reagan was president. I got a DUI and in jail, I actually fell down and pissed my pants. You don't need to do that twice. I tell you this so you'll know everybody's been there.
1: Everybody's been there.
0: Once. You're there twice. Having been there once, I can't help you. You know, I listen to the drunks. And it's like you're listening to a fairy story about a fight with a fucking monster. And the actual title of the story is I Can't Handle My Liquor from Mr. Crybaby.
1: You meant?
0: I don't know. Maybe they got a problem with fucking if they do, because I don't. Which leads me to ask, are you pulling this shit just now?

0: you just fucked up temporarily because you're temporarily fucking stupid.
1: You long business or short business?
0: Different. I need to know if you got the fucking brains to walk when it's time to walk. Ball players that can't play anymore. Assholes trying to maintain a standard of living not possible anymore. A lot of those running. I've seen you be $500,000 off.
2: No, 2.5.
0: What do you got on you? What'd you put away?
2: Nothing.
0: You get up $2.5 million, any asshole in the world knows what to do. You get a house with a 25-year roof, an indestructible Jap economy shitbox. You put the rest into the system, 3-5% to pay your taxes, and that's your base, get me? That's your fortress of fucking solitude. That puts you for the rest of your life at a level of fuck you. Somebody wants you to do something.

0: Meantime, a question for you drivers. Are you getting as many miles per gallon from the gasoline you're now using as you did before the war? Well, the answer is yes if you're using Signal Go Farther gasoline. That's why, if you're interested in stretching your gas stamps, and who isn't, you'll find it's as true today as before the war. You do go farther with Signal gasoline.
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0: easier? 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
1: No.
0: Does it get easier? Does it get easier?
1: Yes. It gets easier.
2: Oh, yeah. Ew.
1: Thanks. The more you know who you are, and what you want, the less you let things upset you.
2: I just don't know what I'm supposed to be.

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Keep writing.

Skull Brainer.

0: broad smile when he opened the door. 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When it was completed, he asked the water to come and visit him the next day.
1: Ever since.
2: Yeah, they didn't really care.

0: same. Sometimes I forget how much you grip. Sometimes I forget how much you have to wet. Sometimes I forget how to prevent birth defects. Sometimes I forget how much I'm trying to find out how to prevent. Sometimes I forget how much birth defects. Sometimes I forget. Sometimes I forget. Sometimes I forget. Sometimes I forget how to prevent birth defects. Sometimes I forget how to prevent birth defects. Sometimes I forget how much times I forget. Bunch of dimes. Sometimes I forget. Sometimes I forget. Sometimes I forget
1: to prevent birth defects.
0: Sometimes I forget
1: birth defects.
0: Sometimes I forget
1: time.
0: Do the same, please. Give me the more touchdown. Won't you do the same?
1: New fashion.
0: To find out how to prevent you from how much you've grown up.

Thank you.

All right, now, a friend of mine named Jay is going to be landing jets on aircraft carriers in the Navy there, and he's going to have a nuclear bomb between his legs, and he's going to paint my face on that nuclear bomb, and on the side it's going to say, Mojo says hi. So I wrote this song about it called, Gonna Put My Face on the Nuclear Bomb. It goes like this. Well,

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disturb the universe. In a minute, there is time for decisions and revisions, which a minute will reverse. But I have known them all already, known them all. I've known the evenings, mornings, afternoons. I've measured out my life with coffee spoons. I know the voice is dying with a dying fall beneath the music from a farther room. So how should I presume? And I've known the eyes already, known them all. The eyes that fix you in a formulated phrase. And when I'm formulated, sprawling on a pin, when I'm pinned and wriggling on the wall, then how should I begin to spit out all the butt ends of my days and ways? And how should I presume?

Thank you.

0: You should have more sense than to let this scene upset you. I have no family either, but I don't take it to heart the way you do. With your poor health, you ought to look after yourself. It's too bad of Pao Chai and Pao Chin. They kept saying our club must meet to celebrate the Moon Festival this year by writing a poem together. But now they've abandoned us and gone off to celebrate it on their own. Instead of our meeting to write a poem, the men and boys of the house have had things all their own way. As the old saying goes, how can an outsider be allowed to sleep beside one's bed? Well, if they won't join in, why don't the two of us write a poem together? Tomorrow we can shame them with it.
1: All right, but it's too noisy here to have any poetic inspiration.
0: Enjoying the moonlight on this hill is good, but it's better still by the water. You know that lake at the foot of this hill and concave crystal lodge by the inlet there? A lot of thought went into designing this garden. The crest of the hill is called Convex Emerald, and the creek in the lake below, Concave Crystal. Convex and concave, so seldom used before, make fresh, original names. And these two places, one above, one below, one bright, one dark, one hill, one water, seem specially designed for enjoying the moonlight. Those who like to look at the moon from a height can come here. Those who prefer to see its reflection in water can go there.
1: To tell you the truth, I'm the one who suggested both names. It was when we proposed names for places which hadn't yet been given any and marked their localities. They were taken to the palace and shown to Elder Sister, who sent them to Uncle, and he was delighted. He said if only he'd known, he'd have asked us girls to help with the names, and he accepted them all without changing a word. Well, let's go to Concave Crystal Lodge.
0: So they're asleep. Good. Let's enjoy the water and moonlight under this awning. What fun it would be to drink now in a boat on the lake. If we were at my home, I'd take a boat out.
1: As the ancients often said, what enjoyment can there be if everything is perfect? To my mind, this is quite good enough.
0: It's only natural for men to hanker for more. Didn't the old people often say, the poor think the rich have all their heart's desire? Try to disabuse them, and they won't believe you, unless they grow rich themselves. Take the two of us, for instance. Although we've lost our parents, we're living in luxury, yet we have a lot to upset us.
1: We aren't the only ones. Even their ladyships, Pao Yu, Tan Chan, and the others, can't have their way in everything, big and small, even if they have good reason for wanting something. That applies to everyone, especially girls like us, who are living with other families, not our own.
0: Well, enough of this idle talk. Let's get on with our poem.
1: Their ladyships are in high spirits today. This fluting is pleasant and should give us inspiration. As we both like five character lines, let's make regulated couplets in that metre.
0: What rhymes shall we use?
1: Suppose we count the bars from this end of the railing to the other to decide which category of rhymes to use. For example, if it's 16, we'll use the Xian rhymes. Wouldn't that make a change?
0: That's certainly original. It would be 13. That means the Yuan group of rhymes. There aren't too many for a long poem of couplets, so it may be awkward. Still, you must make a start.
1: We'll see which of us does better. We ought to have a paper and brush to write it down.
0: We can copy it out tomorrow. There's no danger of forgetting it before then.
1: All right, then. I'll start with a pat phrase. Mid-autumn's 15th night is here again.
0: As on the Feast of Lanterns we stroll round, the sky above is sprinkled with bright stars.
1: And everywhere sweet strings and pipes resound. Goblets fly here and there as men carouse.
0: I like that last line. I must find something good to match it. No house but has its windows opened wide. The breeze that softly fans the air is chill.
1: You've capped my attempt. But your second line is trite. You should go from strength to strength.
0: A long poem with tricky rhymes has to be padded out a bit. We can use some good lines later.
1: If you don't, you should be ashamed. But bright as day, the fine night scene outside. The greybeard grabbing for a cake is mocked.
0: That's no good. It's not classical. You're putting me on the spot by using an everyday incident like that.
1: I'd say you hadn't read many books. This reference to cakes is a classical allusion. You should read the Tang Dynasty records before you talk.
0: Well, you haven't foxed me. I've gossips. Green girls share melons, laughing themselves silly. How fresh the scent of jade osmanthus bloom.
1: That really has no classical source.
0: Tomorrow we'll look it up for everyone to see. Let's not waste time now.
1: How bright the regal gold of the daylily. Wax candles set the sumptuous feast aglow.
0: Wild drinking games a splendid park confuse. Opposing sides obey the self-same rule.
1: Those guessing riddles hear three different clues. The dice is thrown and wins. The dots are red.
0: Drums speed the blossom passed from hand to hand. The courtyard scintillates with limpid light.
1: A silver splendor merges sky and land. For hosts and guests alike, the same requital.
0: Verses are written, turn and turn about. One leaning on the barricade to think.
1: One tapping the door to make the scene stand out. Engrossed as ever, though the wine is drunk.
0: They savour the last watches of the night. Then comes a gradual end to talk and laughter.
1: Naught's left now but the waning frosty light. By the steps, dew-drenched hibiscus blooms at dawn.
0: In the courtyard, mist the albizia shrouds. Autumn rapids pour forth through the core of rocks.
1: Windswept leaves gather at the root of clouds. Lonely and pure, the lady of the star.
0: The silver toad puffs and deflates the moon. Elixirs are prepared by the jade hair.
1: The goddess flies towards the palace of cold void. One soars on high to greet waving maid and cowherd.
0: One sails a bark to the heavenly maiden fair. The orb forever changing wanes and waxes.
1: At each month's start and end, but its ghost is there. Clepsydra's water is well nigh run dry. Look there, that looks like a man in the dark. Could it be a ghost?
0: You're imagining things again. I'm not afraid of ghosts, I'll hit it.
1: So that's all it was. I didn't think it could be a stork. Gave me quite a fright.
0: How amusing. It's given me an idea. The lamp by the window is no longer bright. A stork's shadow flits across the chilly pool.
1: This confounded stork has helped her. This line is even more original than the one about autumn rapids. How am I going to match it? The only parallel for shadow is spirit. A stork flitting across the chilly pool sounds so natural, apt, vivid and original too. I shall have to give up.
0: We can find something if we both think hard, or else leave it until tomorrow.
1: You needn't gloat, I've got it. Listen. The poet's spirit

the edge of the universe, 400 men and women are probing the immeasurable blackness of space. Their leaders are an Earthman with no fear and a stranger with no heart. Travel beyond our time and solar system, into new galaxies, into worlds beyond your dreams. 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

For all you boppers out there in the big city, all you street people with an ear for the action, I've been asked to relay a request from the Gramercy Riffs. It's a special for the Warriors. That's that real live bunch from Coney. And I do mean the Warriors. Here's a hit with them in mind.

The Westcotts differed from their friends, their classmates, and their neighbors only in an interest they shared in serious music. They went to a great many concerts, although they seldom mentioned this to anyone, and they spent a good deal of time listening to music on the radio.

from 9 a.m. to 12 noon. Each day, a man who was always seated in the first row, on my far left, drew me for 3 hours. At noon, he took a razor blade out of his pocket and compulsively slashed the drawing he had made. Then he would leave the room. The drawing would remain on the table as evidence. This was repeated every day for 12 days. On the 13th day, I didn't go to work.

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Go out.

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telling stories of life in the forest and how he learned to forecast weather from the animals. His forecasts were always accurate. One day, the great chief invited me to a sacred celebration, Sundance, which was being held by another tribe. Now somebody in your circle take a puff from the pipe, pass it to a friend,

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The ceremony is in progress. 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
2: Nick!
1: What?
2: I'm a computer. 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
1: I don't know much about computers other than the one we got in my house. 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
3: G.I. Joe! 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

city of Texarkana was laid low by great engines of battle launched by the nations of Asia. Nor were the nations of the West free of blood guilty. So that all men were fearful. For if from these first passages of arms, a general war should ensue, then all would certainly perish. Therefore, the justices of the

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0: Bill Gaither.
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And my job is to get you to buy Pirate Pop cereal. That takes real imagination. And a lot of pretending, too. 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You know, making things seem different than they actually do. Something that you've seen in a commercial, taken it home, and then found out it wasn't really as great as it seemed on TV? Well, that can be very disappointing. Come with me, and I'm going to show you how they did it. How many times have you seen a commercial? Just made a toy or a food, just

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0: Everyone is talking about survival, but no one's doing anything about it. To me, it's all about planning. Planning for our future. Hi, I'm Stephen Jacoby. And when I created this bunker, people called me crazy. Now, they don't call me anything. Because they're dead. So let's stop politicizing this nuclear tragedy and start discussing the issues. I proposed increasing mental dexterity testing by 38%. I want all students to be able to build mechbots at pre-end of civilization levels by the time they graduate. And not just any mechbots. Mechbots without the G120 consciousness chip. That way, our future offspring can grow up in a world in which robots will prepare rations, sanitize their hovels, and even masturbate them. If, of course, our sexual organs begin to function again. Paid for by Mr. Jacoby. Call me crazy. Go ahead.
1: Okay. 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And I'm armed.
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1: Yes, I remember. Just a young boy. 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

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I said, well, I never lied to you. You see, I can explain sex in a minute, but death, I can't explain. Wanting to die. Since you ask, most days I cannot remember. I walk in my clothing, unmarked by that voyage. Then the almost unnameable lust returns. Even then, I have nothing against life. I know well the grass blades you mentioned, the furniture you have placed under the sun. But suicides have a special language. Like carpenters, they want to know which tools. They never ask why build. Twice I have so simply declared.

domestic drooling at the mouthful. I did not think of my body at needlepoint. Even the cornea and the leftover urine were gone. Suicides have already betrayed the body. Stillborn, they don't always die. But dazzled, they can't forget a drug so sweet that even children would look on and smile. To thrust all that life under your tongue, that all by itself becomes a passion. Death, the sad bone, bruised, you'd say. And yet she waits for me, year after year, to so delicately undo an old wound, to empty my breath from its bad prison. Balanced there, suicides sometimes meet, raging at the fruit, a pumped-up moon, leaving the bread they mistook for a kiss, leaving a page of the book carelessly open, something unsaid, the phone off the hook, and the love, whatever it was, an infection.

survived that, and so you call an airstrike in on the village. The whole village goes up, or you go through a place and you search it, and you burn houses and blow them up. Now, the common perception, the notion I had when I was in high school was that the Viet Cong terrorized the Vietnamese population, forced them to fight against the Americans on the pain of death. What I began to understand in Vietnam was that they didn't need to do things like that. All they had to do was let a Marine patrol go through a village. And whatever was left of that village, they had all the recruits that they needed. I began to understand why the Vietnamese didn't greet me with open arms, why they in fact hated me. But of course, that didn't change the fact that my friends were getting killed and injured every day. And the only place that you could focus your own anger and fear was on those civilians who were there. So it was this self-perpetuating mechanism. The longer that we stayed in Vietnam, the more Viet Cong there were, because we created them, we produced them. None of that distilled itself into the clear kind of expression that I'm presenting now. What I began to understand within days, and which became patently clear within months, was that what was going on here was not what I was told. What was going on here was nuts. And I wanted to get out. I knew if I were still alive on March the 5th, 1968, they'd stick me on an airplane in Da Nang, we used to call it the Freedom Bird, and I could fly away and forget the whole thing. Turned out not to be quite so easy to forget it, but that was the notion. And certainly my last 8-9 months in Vietnam.

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The gene deems certainty that things will be different. That you'll move to another city and meet the people that'll be the friends for the rest of your life. That you'll fall in love and be fulfilled like a

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1: This dope you gave me is just an IOU and a bottle cap.
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0: Despite the world's highest living standards, the average American remained vaguely discontent, aware that his goal of a better way of life had still not been fully realized. There was something missing.
1: John.
2: Yes, Murray.
1: John, what's happening to us?
2: I think we both know, Murray.
1: It's just that we seem to be drifting apart.
2: I'm sorry, Murray. I've tried.
1: Oh, I don't blame you, John. It's just that...
2: It's not your fault either, of course.
1: It's just that we don't have...
2: Exactly. There's this awful gap in our lives just because we don't have... Oh, but why talk about it?
1: It's just that... Oh, I keep hoping someone can find a way to...
2: Don't be a fool, Mary. You know that's impossible.
1: Oh, I know. It's just that...
2: Gad, it's ironic. With all our technology and industrial know-how, we still don't have the one thing that could give us a better way of life. They say it can't be done, that it's just an impossible dream.
0: But in the laboratories of
3: the Evolution Control Committee,
0: there is a modest sign. And here, dedicated scientists faced the challenge. Years of heartbreaking failures and setbacks only stiffened their resolve to conquer the problem. And one day, a strange and historic accident.
4: Uh-oh.
5: Well, you did it again.
4: Gee, what a mess. Oh, well. Wait a minute. Maybe... Listen.
3: Rocked by rape.
5: By Gad, do you suppose this freak accident...
4: Of course. That's it. That's the answer. We've done it. After all these years, we've invented it.
5: How about that?
4: Oh, no, no. That's no kind of a thing to say. This has got to be some sort of a line that'll get quoted, like, well, how about this? What has God wrought?
5: Good. Good. Beautiful. Let me get that down.
0: And with those historic words, the search was over. From the laboratories of
3: the ECC
0: had come the key to the secret that had baffled man through the ages. No longer a dream, but a reality, was
3: the Evolution Control Committee.
0: Now, for the first time, limitless horizons opened for the nation. A brighter future unfolded. Thanks to
3: the ECC
0: employment boom. Not only in the vast modern facilities of
3: the ECC,
0: but in factories everywhere, geared to supply this vital new industry that is reshaping our economy and transforming the lives of millions. With
3: the Evolution Control Committee
0: available to all, man is working modern miracles, breaking the boundaries of time, nearing the conquest of space itself. In countless ways, directly and indirectly,
3: the ECC
0: serves the nation and its citizens, plays a vital role in helping every American to achieve a better way of life, enables or helps him to enjoy healthful recreation, have well-trained, obedient pets, make friends, have leisure time for travel, grow bigger crops, get real smoking satisfaction, strengthen our national defense, keep romance from fading away, enjoy smoother shaves, live in a more comfortable home, take off ugly fat. Achieve success.
1: John, you mean...
2: That's right, Mary. I got the promotion. Starting tomorrow, I'm no longer just a shipping clerk. I'm chairman of the board.
1: And it's all because of...
3: The Evolution Control Committee.
0: Thus...
3: The Evolution Control Committee.
0: Story. A story of refusal to admit defeat. A story of gallant men and women who kept faith and who molded the universal dream of a better life into reality through...
3: The Evolution Control Committee.
0: The living symbol of our national heritage. A story in the great tradition of George Washington, Abraham Lincoln, Franklin D. Roosevelt, and the other heroic figures who, like
3: the Evolution Control Committee,
0: dedicated their lives to humanity and whose contributions to the betterment of mankind will never be forgotten.

Schwarz und weiß, weiß und schwarz, schwarz und weiß.

Yeah.

0: head again while I was talking to you?
1: Yes.
0: Are you doing more now while I'm speaking to you now?
1: Yes, I am.
0: Okay, you have to leave.

It's easier to imagine the end of the world than the end of capitalism. In one of the key scenes in Alfonso Cuarón's 2006 film Children of Men, Clive Owen's character, Theo, visits a friend at Battersea Power Station, which is now some combination of government building and private collection.

This is our only glimpse into the lives of the elite holed up against the effects of the catastrophe which has caused mass sterility. No children have been born for a generation. Theo asks the question, how all this can matter if there will be no one to see it? The alibi can no longer be future generations since there will be none. The response is nihilistic hedonism. I try not to think about it. What is unique about the dystopia in Children of Men is that it is specific to late capitalism. This isn't the familiar totalitarian scenario routinely trotted out in cinematic dystopias. See, for example, James McTeague's 2005 V for Vendetta. In the P.D. James novel on which the film is based, democracy is suspended and the country is ruled over by a self-appointed warden. But wisely, the film downplays all this. For all that we know, the authoritarian measures that are everywhere

0: Hi, this is Curtis Mayfield. Sit down and take a listen. This may be something that you're missing. I know your mind, you want it funky, but you don't have to be no junkie. Get yourself together. Remember, Freddy's dead.
1: First question. Do they have to be brutal dildos?
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Moustique.

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0: 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Wilderness. Wilderness. Wilderness. Wilderness. Wilderness. Wilderness. Wilderness. Wilderness. Wilderness. Wilderness. Wilderness. Wilderness. Wilderness. Wilderness. Wilderness. Wilderness. Wilderness. Wilderness. Wilderness. Wilderness. Wilderness. Wilderness. Wilderness. Wilderness. He said, wilderness. Wilderness. Wilderness. Wilderness. He said, the wilderness. Out of the wilderness. Out of the wilderness. Out of the wilderness. Out of the wilderness.
1: Carve, he said, this nation. Carve this nation. Carve this nation. Carve this nation. Carve this nation. Carve this nation. Out. Carve this nation. Out. Carve this nation. Out. Carve this nation. Out. Nation. Out. Bible, he said. The Bible. The Bible. Carved, he said. And the Bible. This Bible. Carved this out. Machine, he said. Machine. And the Bible. Submachine. Submachine gun. The Bible. And the submachine gun. Carved this nation. Brass knuckles. The submachine gun. And the Bible. Knives. Brass knuckles. And the submachine gun. Bayonets, knives, brass knuckles, and the submachine gun. Pistols, bayonets, knives, brass knuckles, and the submachine gun. Axe handles, pistols, bayonets, knives, brass knuckles, and the submachine gun. Shotguns, axe handles, pistols, bayonets, knives, brass knuckles, and the submachine gun. Carbine, shotguns, axe handles, pistols, bayonets, knives, brass knuckles, and the submachine gun. America, he said. America on a gun built on a gun. America was built. The gun was built on a gun. It's good to see all of you there toting guns, he said. America was built on a gun. The gun and the Bible carved this nation out of the wilderness. Mayor Dukes, if you want our guns, come out and get them.
2: Delmer and Wilkes sat in a slag heap, drinking and shooting a pistol at the little pools of fire winking at them in the darkness.
3: Bam, bam, bam.
4: Your bullet can't see red. You are the eyes, the mind, and the will of every bullet you fire. Reason enough to take great care. And reason enough to remember again that liquor always comes later, after the guns are cleaned and racked. That's the time to relax with a drink. The only time.
2: This is the wild side of life, ain't it, Wilkes? Wilkes just grinned and opened him another beer. Let's go over to Carl Listener Radio while I was here.

I live on a street where there are many, many cars and trucks and factories that pump and bang and grind all night and day. It is a miracle that I can write poetry or sleep or talk on the telephone or that my lover will visit here. There is so much noise. Every few minutes a jet comes in low or a prop job swings down like a kamikaze. There is an airport at the end of my street. The New Age people say that you choose all these things. Choose the cars and trucks and airplanes, me and all of my neighbors. Well, maybe this is true. Maybe we can't live without all this goddamn noise. Maybe I need the noise to write poems, make love, and eat. I'm going to hang a sign out my window that says, "More noise, please," or "Thank you for making noise." Maybe we are the kind of people who need to have what we don't want just to get along, to do the basic things. Myself, I could not sleep last night, and I could not close the window either. I tried to tear the window out of its frame and put it in a closed position, banging and ripping with the hammer and a screwdriver, standing on the window ledge in my socks, three stories up. But the window wouldn't come out, and the factory was screaming, and the trucks were rumbling, and the whole world was praying for silence, and it was up to me to shut the window, and I couldn't get it down. I was just making more noise. A jet went by, and all the people waved. "Thanks," I yelled, as the shifts changed without a lull in production at the big plant across the street. The workers lined up at the bus stop, watching me with my hammer in the window. I put sponge stoppers in my ears, but I can't stand those things for more than a few minutes. Finally, I put my head between two pillows. It is the same every night. I love it. I need it. Without you, I could not live. I would not have written this poem, I yell, the window dangling half on, half off.

Pearl Harbor, Hawaii, by air, President Roosevelt has just announced. The attack also was made on all naval and military activity from the principal island of Oahu.

facilities of this kind with

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I looked at her, she looked at me. 16 of them, 2 of us. We'd either quench our thirst or die trying. I raised my graphite blade and whispered, "I love you." We battled with skill and determination, but you just don't beat the odds. I came too strapped to a dead tree, left to rot in the hot sun. She was nowhere to be found. The creeps had taken her. Too weak to struggle, I tried to make the best of my few remaining hours. I awoke to the feel of a firm hand washing my wounds with water. It was a tall, muscular dude, bald as a jaybird, with a gold band around his waist. I recognized him as the one they called the Master. I thanked him for saving my life, but I wanted to get on in hopes of finding her. The Master said, "Bush warriors don't take survivors." But he knew how to find them. Revenge was sweet. The Master located him in a ravine. We made short work of all but one. I needed to know what they'd done with her. He simply laughed, delighting in the pain he saw in my eyes. Revenge didn't fill that emptiness. The Master gave me a lift in his two-man galaxy hop. We headed a light year away to Sagittarius. Sagittarius, a small-time paradise. Some cheap little bungalows and a mind warp machine. I needed a break. Stone bed and mind warp 7 can do a lot for a suffering. She still haunted my every thought. Some nights I woke in cold sweats, it was like she'd been standing over my bed. But as the months passed, my mind began to grow numb. I think it began to sink in. She would always only be a memory. The years flashed by. 2 full-scale wars had raged the mountain regions. I engaged in many a battle. The more the battles, the more peace my mind would find. In the last hour of a full moon day, I found myself on a high, windy peak. A messenger had slipped me a handwritten note. I was to meet the past. What I saw nearly brought me to my knees. There she stood. In the suit of armor she'd worn that last day so many years ago. But as she drew near, tearful reality set in. "I am not she," her voice echoed. "I am her daughter. And you are my father."

Actually, Xenophage people are crazy. Xenophage is like pigs. Xenophage is like monkey. Short leg, you know, and yellow monkey. Do you understand, Mr. Ohira? Do you understand?

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Both. 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
1: No.
2: Wasilla Store. If you're in the market for a mattress, we'd like you to shop our competition. We have a selection that's really big. 40 different kinds of mattresses all under one roof here today for you to haul away. If you're looking for a mattress, shop the competition then and come on into my store both in Wasilla and Anchorage.

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somewhat dull and unmusical ideas which nevertheless never leave the music. 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
1: 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Now you tell me, because you were listening.
0: That was awful strange.

0: Right, first thing I'll do is I'll case the neighborhood and check out the houses.
1: You never know when your house is being checked out for burglary.
0: Because I can break into the mark on it in the daytime or the nighttime. Here's what I'll look for to tell me...
1: To someone casing the neighborhood, the way you leave your house can be an open invitation.
0: Lights that are on continuously, like the lawn lamp. They might as well put a sign up on their front lawn telling me that they're out of town because they've told everybody...
1: A few common sense precautions can make the difference. 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
1: Stop
2: it. Engine had a defib. 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
1: They're on the moon.
2: 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The Eagle has landed. Roger, Tranquility. We copy you on the ground. You got a bunch of guys about to turn blue. We're breathing again. Thanks a lot. At the foot of the ladder.
1: Well, there he is. 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
2: I wanted you before we'd ever met. 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

0: call me brother now.
1: Yes, brother, I know.
2: He is 42, 5 feet 8 inches tall, normally wears his curly hair long. He has a ruddy complexion, broad shoulders, and is barrel-chested, is unusually strong. He frequently wears a full beard and sometimes glasses. He is a college graduate, a talented artist, and sculptor. Now, Maps is a soft-spoken loner who resents society and all organizations. Maps fancies himself a ladies' man. He is an avid chess player, smokes cigarettes, and a pipe. He is a beer drinker and loves to eat. Maps is a man of widespread interest who might very well

0: Drink driving can cost you your license for 9 months. That's a long time to wait for a bus.
1: In a dark, war-ravaged land, filled with an overabundance of crappy musical options.
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a little boy went out to play. 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Evil was born. Evil was born.

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と空色レンズ、ほら外僕の空。ルファシソドゥレラとホラで

0: forms of the verb быть, or in English the verb to be. In Russian, the present tense of the verb to be is implied, not expressed. Note, however, this important verb is expressed in the past and future tenses.
1: Он был англичанин. Суп был пересолен.

Thank you.

0: Yeah. Can't beat me, man. Oh. Yo, Quincy.
1: Number two. What's up, man?
0: Why don't you bring out that weed, man?
1: It's gone.
2: What?
3: 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Get tough, get creative, just get through.
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Are they expressing straight lines? Expressed in vortices. All vortices are expressed in what? Waves. All waves are curved. Show me a straight line.

I was afraid to be alone, and afraid of the dark, and afraid to go to sleep because of dreams where a supernatural horror seemed always on the point of taking shape. I was afraid someday the dream would still be there when I woke up. I recall hearing a maid talk about opium, and how smoking opium brings sweet dreams. And I said, I will smoke opium when I grow up. I was subject to hallucinations as a child. Once I woke up in the early morning light and saw little men playing in a box house I had made. I felt no fear, only a feeling of stillness and wonder.

went to a progressive school with a future of services, lawyers, doctors, and businessmen, were all in Midwest town. I was telling the other children, I'm afraid of physical violence. One aggressive little lesbian pulled my hair whenever she saw me. I would like to shove her face in right now, but she fell off a horse and broke her neck years ago.

0: have you? Really haven't been listening, have you? Really haven't been listening, have you? Really haven't been listening, have you? Really haven't been listening, have you? Really haven't been listening, have you?
1: Really haven't been listening, have you? Really haven't been listening, have you? Bobby, Bobby, Pelis, Bobby.

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0: Is the sweetheart you married the husband you expected him to be? Has the war created new problems for you in your marriage? 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